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1: Oh, it's beautiful. But wait a minute, isn't this...
0: Yeah, yes it is.
1: But I thought the old lady dropped it into the ocean in the air.
0: Well, baby, I went down and got it for you.

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Got it sticking in the cameraman. And we get out of song. And he's up there. What's that? Hawaiian noises. He

0: Dit is Joe.
1: Good times.
0: Great music.
1: Dit is Nieuw bij Joe.
2: Hi, I'm Sienna Spyro. This is my song.
1: Sienna Spyro.